Go on a Monday. I don't know about you, but I'm struggling to get it going today. Happens a lot on a Monday. We're glad to have you along here. We'll get through it with lots of great music like this new one from Ty Myers. Here's Ends of the Earth, High 99.

99. It was a scorcher today, but it's going to be even hotter over the next couple of days. Lots of sunshine, temperatures in the middle 90s, Tuesday, Wednesday, and Thursday. Jesse Walker's got your first of the week forecast coming up. Cody Johnson, The Fall, 599.

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5: All right, everyone, we're headed for a clear night tonight. Temperatures dropping down to 72. Then for tomorrow, mostly sunny, a hot day, a high in the upper 90s. For tomorrow night, clear, dropping to 75. Wednesday and Thursday, both, we have heat advisories, sunshine, highs in the upper 90s. From WTWO, your local weather authority, I'm meteorologist Jesse Walk.
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49. Well, we got the college football season off and rolling this weekend. Indiana State starts the season with a loss to Southeast Missouri State, a tough loss at the Memorial Stadium on Saturday for the Sycamores. And things don't get any easier for ISU. They're on the road this weekend at Purdue. Indiana starts defense of their national title this weekend. They'll take on North Texas Saturday down in Bloomington. And the Notre Dame Fighting Irish start things on Sunday against Wisconsin and South Bend. It's Bailey Zimmerman, Chevy Silverado.

$12.99, where we're just 4 days away from kicking off the three-day Labor Day weekend, the last big blast of summer. Up in Clinton, Indiana, they're getting ready for the Little Italy Festival. I noticed the rides have come in for the weekend festival. Starts off Friday with a big parade at 6 o'clock in Clinton, Indiana. John Morgan, Kid Myself, High 99.

99. Well, girls, if you go out on a date and you're a fella seems to smell, there's probably a reason for that. There's a new trend where men are not showering and not using deodorant before dates. It's what they call pheromone maxing. Some guys are even wearing unwashed t-shirts in addition to not bathing. They're hoping to amplify their natural musk and become biologically irresistible by the smell they get off. Sounds disgusting to me. Thomas Rhett and Jordan Davis, here's Ain't a Bad Life. 599. Good evening, everybody.

0: This is Dan and Shay, and this is our new song, Say So. If you need somebody, say so. It's basically just a reminder that no matter what you're going through, you don't have to go through it alone.
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a steamy evening across the valley. Still 81 degrees, will only drop down to 72 overnight. Sunny tomorrow with a high of 95. Tomorrow's heat index at 104, so be careful. Keep yourself well hydrated. Jesse Walker's forecast coming up. Now it's Hudson Westbrook from High 99.

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1: High 99, your local weather authority forecast.
5: All right, everyone, we're headed for a clear night tonight. Temperatures dropping down to 72. Then for tomorrow, mostly sunny, a hot day, a high in the upper 90s. For tomorrow night, clear, dropping to 75. Wednesday and Thursday, both, we have heat advisories, sunshine, highs in the upper 90s. From WTWO, your local weather authority, I'm meteorologist Jesse Walk.
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High 99. Well, Scottie Scheffler was the winner of the FedEx Cup golf tournament over the weekend. Took home $10 million for the victory. He has now won $130 million in his career, passing Tiger Woods as the all-time leading money winner on the PGA Golf Tour. $130 million he's won playing golf. Boy, did I get the wrong business. Jason Aldean, don't tell on me. Hi.

High 99, less than 3 weeks away from our next Wine on the Wabash event. It's coming up Saturday, September 19th in Fairbanks Park. It's a little later this year, so hopefully the weather will be a little cooler. Wine, food, great music. We've got a Styx tribute band called Renegade, a Foreigner tribute band called Midnight Blue, and Mullet Over will be there to kick off the show Saturday, September 19th in Fairbanks Park, Wine on the Wabash. 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

1939, coming soon to a theater near you, Hooters, the movie. Yes, it's real. It's the story of how Hooters was founded based on actual events. The movie is being described as a hilarious buddy comedy, an inspiring biopic, and a wild journey based on a crazy idea. The director says, quote, "It's not at all what people are expecting, and it's mostly true." Hooters the movie. Guys will be lined up for blocks and blocks just to see that, I'm sure. Justin Moore with Time's Ticket.

0: I-99 wants you to spend another evening with us enjoying music and wine. 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

0: Luke Combs, and this is my new song. Rethink Some Things. The kind of woman makes a merry My idea when we wrote it was actually a guy who basically wants to get out of this relationship and can't seem to.
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99, getting ready to put the first day of the new work week behind us into the 10 o'clock hour of the Monday night. I'm Steve Hall with Heavyweights Ella Langley and Morgan Wallen. Here's I Can't Love You Anymore. I-99, good evening. Happy Monday, everybody.

Pi 99. In case you missed it, today, National Eat Outside Day. I don't think so. Just a little too warm for my taste, and it's going to get worse over the next couple of days. Temperatures expected in the mid-90s with lots of sunshine the next several days. Jesse Walker's forecast just ahead. Here's Jordan Davis from Pi 99.

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5: All right, everyone, we're here for a clear night tonight. Temperatures dropping down to 72. Then for tomorrow, mostly sunny, a hot day, a high in the upper 90s. For tomorrow night, clear, dropping to 75. Wednesday and Thursday, both, we have heat advisories, sunshine, highs in the upper 90s. From WTWO, your local weather authority, I'm meteorologist Jesse Walk.
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no winner in either of the lottery jackpots over the weekend. The Powerball jackpot coming up in about a half an hour, worth $131 million later tonight. Tomorrow, it's the Mega Millions jackpot. That's worth $160 million. Yeah. Here's Hardy with all his buddies. New song called MacArthur. High 99. Good evening, everybody.

Love Spaghetti. Clinton, Indiana will be the place this weekend. Of course, the Little Italy Festival kicking off on Friday. And the Sacred Heart Church in Clinton welcomes you to the Little Italy Festival with a Spaghetti Festa. Friday, 4 to 9. Saturday and Sunday, 11 to 9. Monday, 11 to 3. Spaghetti at the Sacred Heart Church in Clinton during the Little Italy Festival. Dear Big City, new from Dylan Scott, I-99.

9:99. Well, here's a messy situation for you. A man in Taiwan caught his wife cheating with another man after he remotely activated their robot vacuum and saw the wife with some other guy through its camera feature. The footage showed the wife embracing the other man and walking around the house naked while he sat on the sofa. Well, the husband sued both the people, which you can do in Taiwan. He won the case, and they were ordered to pay him around $15,000. But then the wife countersued the husband, claiming she was filmed without permission. And she also won that case, and the husband was ordered to pay her nearly $5,000, and he was sentenced to 5 months in prison. I guess he's $10,000 ahead, although he's got to spend some time in jail. Days like these, yeah. It's Luke Combs. High 99. Good evening. Happy Monday, everybody.

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0: Hey, this is Rodney Atkins. 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

High 99, dangerously hot weather moving back into the valley. Temperatures in the mid-90s over the next several days, so keep yourself well hydrated. Stay in the shade and the air conditioning as much as you can. Check on their neighbors and keep your pets. Lots of water and shade as well. Jesse Walker's forecast for the first part of the week coming up in a couple minutes. Now it's Luke Combs, Sleepless in a Hotel Room.

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2: All right, everyone, we're headed for a clear night tonight. Temperatures dropping down to 72. Then for tomorrow, mostly sunny, a hot day, a high in the upper 90s. For tomorrow night, clear, dropping to 75. Wednesday and Thursday, both, we have heat advisories, sunshine, highs in the upper 90s. From WTWO, your local weather authority, I'm meteorologist Jesse Walk.
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1899, checking on what happened on this date in history. It was on this date way back in 1897 that Thomas Edison patented his kinetoscope, showed moving pictures, led to the golden age of Hollywood, all those great movies down through the years. Here's Luke Bryan, Country, and She Knows It, by 99.

big event coming up this weekend. It's Saturday, Delta Theta Tau hosting their charity run for Clothe a Child. That's at the VFW in Sullivan. Registration Saturday morning from 10 to 10:45. The ride starts at 11. All bikes, jeeps, and side-by-sides are welcome. That's coming up this Saturday in Sullivan. New from Blake Shelton. Here's a song called Let Him In Anyway. High 99.

99. It was a struggle, but I got through it. My day is done. Time to hit the road for home. Thanks a lot for your company tonight. Sure do appreciate it. I'll be back tomorrow night at 7 o'clock to do it all over again. Have a great Tuesday. Keep yourself safe, happy, and healthy. We'll talk again news. It's Cody Johnson with the phone.

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This is my new song, Phone Keys Wallet. Wallet is about finding somebody who loves you for every messy, imperfect, chaotic version of yourself.

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0: Dan and Shay. And this is our new song, Say So. If you need somebody, say so. It's basically just a reminder that no matter what you're going through, you don't have to go through it alone.
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0: 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And this is my new song. Rethink some things. The kind of woman makes a merry My idea when we wrote it was actually a guy who basically wants to get out of this relationship and can't seem to.
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Lainey Wilson here. This is my new song, Phone Keys Wallet. 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

0: Hey y'all, it's Luke Combs. Here's my new song. I just wanna be
1: by you. I'm ready to kind of step into this next chapter and see what it looks like, man. This record is my way of doing that.
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Hi, Dottie Dye, the Wabash Rally's country station. That lady put on a great show there. Spencer at the Tier 10 Sports Park. Jody Messina and Bye Bye. Good morning. Happy Friday to you, my friend. It's Bailey Zimmerman and Chevy Silverado.

Y99, the Wabash Valley's country station. Couple of good reasons to celebrate today. First of all, hey, it's Friday. Secondly of all, it's National Burnt Ends Day. I may have to make a trip to Pappy's Barbecue, baby.

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I-99, the Wabash Valley's country station. Happy Friday to you, my friend. Don't forget Wine on the Wabash, September 19th. It's going to be Mullet Over's final show. They take the stage at 6 o'clock. I got to see that.

Hi, Donnie, Cody Johnson, Till You Can't. Hey, want to say good morning to Penny. Hope your day's off to a good start, young lady. Thanks for listening. Here's Jordan Davis and Turn This Truck Around. It's time.

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1: Good morning from the WTWO Newsroom. I'm David Shepard reporting, and we're learning more this morning about that deadly accident over the weekend in Greene County. A couple from Columbia City killed when they hit an unoccupied semi being used for road construction on I-69. The car burst into flames, killing the driver, Timothy Graham, and his wife, Carol. The construction worker was also hurt in the crash. State police are asking drivers to use caution in work zones. Next month will mark the 25th anniversary of the September 11th terror attacks, and in honor of 9/11, we're hosting a 9/11 Memorial Blood Drive. It'll take place on September 8th from 4 to 6:30 p.m. at Basler's in Terre Haute. You can get more information on our website, mywabashvalley.com. Vigo County CASA is gearing up for its annual Trunk or Treat event. It stands for Court-Appointed Special Advocates. It will hold its Trunk or Treat on October 19th. It will be from 6 p.m. to 8 p.m. in the north parking lot of the Vigo County Annex. Local agencies and community service providers will be out handing out lots of candy. And in world news this morning, the death toll climbing after the catastrophic flooding at the Nepal-China border. The number of people who died now surpassing 950. More than 4,400 people are still missing. That includes hundreds of workers who officials fear are trapped in tunnels at hydropower sites. A rescue mission is underway to free those believed to be trapped in those tunnels. In the newsroom, I'm David Shepard reporting for WTWO, your local news leader.
2: From sunny afternoons to brisk spring nights, Supreme Plumbing, Heating, and Cooling keeps your home feeling just right. Whatever the forecast brings, we've got your comfort covered.
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0: I-99, the Wabash Valley's country station. 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I'm a fan of 90s country, but not a fan of 90s in the temperature range. 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
6: Are you thinking about your team's defense during your brother's wedding? 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
6: 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Which is why a fan like you needs the bold, one-of-a-kind taste of Dr. Pepper, the official drink of college football fans. Will it help you find the ring? 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Will your brother ever fully trust you again? Definitely not. But will it taste delicious while your brother and new sister-in-law angrily listen to you explain ring insurance to them on their wedding night? You betcha. College football. It's a pepper thing.
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Hi, Donnie Dye, Eric Pasley, and Friday night. Well, Jason Aldean is doing something that definitely falls into the category of what could possibly go wrong. I'll tell you what it is coming up. Here's Don't Tell on Me on 99.

0: Hi, Dottie Dye, Jason Aldean, and don't tell on me. Jason Aldean, by the way, touring right now. He's also co-headlining massive stadium dates with Luke Bryan. It's called their Double Down Tour, and they're going to lead up to a big joint show in Las Vegas coming up on December 11th. Jason Aldean, Luke Bryan performing together in Las Vegas. What could possibly go wrong?
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Hi, Donnie Dine, Riley Green, and Ella Langley. Don't mind if I do. News coming up at 7 o'clock and the forecast with Jesse Walker. Here's George Burge. I love this song. Ride, ride, ride.

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1: Good morning from the WTWO Newsroom. I'm David Shepard reporting. A Vigo County lawyer is taking legal action against the Vigo County Council, filing a complaint and an emergency motion for injunctive relief. According to court records, the local attorney, Eddie Felling, filed a complaint against Council President Steve Ellis. The report alleges that Ellis removed an agenda item on the proposed future funding for the Vigo County School Corporation. The emergency motion for injunctive relief would force the item back onto the agenda for tonight's council meeting. And Vigo County Sheriff Derek Fell putting out a statement regarding tonight's council meeting. In a statement, he says there will only be so much room for people inside of the council chambers. County commissioners say there will be monitors set up outside so those who can't make it inside can still watch the meeting. A jury trial has been set for a local funeral home owner, Gary Greiner. He's accused of taking money in advance for funerals but failing to file that money with an insurance company or trust. He was originally scheduled to make a first appearance in court today. That initial hearing has been canceled and replaced with a hearing on November 19th. A jury trial is set for January 25th. And members of the Edgar County community gathered Monday evening for its annual candlelight vigil for overdose awareness. The event honored lives lost to overdose and celebrated those in recovery. Attendees heard from guest speakers, took part in a remembrance ceremony, and lit candles to support those impacted. There were also community resources and special information available throughout the event. In the newsroom, I'm David Shepard reporting for WTWO, your local news leader.
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0: I-99, the Wabash Valley's Country Station, Jordan Davis, and next thing you know, looking forward to the weekend. I'm actually going to be off Friday, Saturday, Sunday, and Monday. Take a nice little four-day break and get away, do a few things. Just don't tell my daughter Kelly this, because if you do, well, she's going to be like, oh, good, now you can get some stuff done around your house.
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0: 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The Wabash going to be coming up September the 19th. 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
6: 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They were incredibly organized, managed everything seamlessly from day one, guiding us through the entire process, keeping us updated, and managing our long-distance bills from May to December. We had any issues, even after our move, the Bricks and Gable team took care of it and made our dream home possible.
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I-99, one important person in your life, and that is your shotgun rider. Happy Tuesday to you, my friend. Coming up, I thought I had heard every possible dumb criminal story I could hear, and then this comes along. I'll tell you what happened coming up after Ella and Morgan. I can't love you anymore. I-99, good morning.

0: I-99, Etta Langley, Morgan Wallen, and I Can't Love You Anymore. Well, just when you think you've heard it all, something like this comes along. An Afghan Taliban commander, he walked up to a police checkpoint. Now, when he did, he pointed at a wanted poster featuring his own face, basically turning himself in. Well, when he did that, he also tried to claim the $100 reward for his own capture. Well, as you could probably guess, he didn't get the reward, but he did go to jail. So just in case you ever thought about turning yourself in and collecting your own reward, they don't do that.
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9: From sunny afternoons to brisk spring nights, Supreme Plumbing, Heating, and Cooling keeps your home feeling just right. Whatever the forecast brings, we've got your comfort covered.
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0: 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One of us, Greg Pitts III, a happy birthday today. Greg, hope you have a good day. Janet Rose, celebrating her birthday today. Happy birthday, Janet. And also, happy birthday to Troy Brownfield. Troy, have a great day, buddy.
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1: Good morning from the WTWO Newsroom. I'm David Shepard reporting, and we're learning more this morning about that deadly accident over the weekend in Greene County. A couple from Columbia City killed when they hit an unoccupied semi being used for road construction on I-69. The car burst into flames, killing the driver, Timothy Graham, and his wife, Carol. A construction worker was also hurt in the crash. State police are asking drivers to use caution in work zones. Next month will mark the 25th anniversary of the September 11th terror attacks, and in honor of 9/11, we're hosting a 9/11 Memorial Blood Drive. It'll take place on September 8th from 4 to 6:30 p.m. at Basler's in Terre Haute. You can get more information on our website, mywabashvalley.com. 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It will hold its Trunk or Treat on October 19th. It will be from 6 p.m. to 8 p.m. in the north parking lot of the Vigo County Annex. Local agencies and community service providers will be out handing out lots of candy. And in world news this morning, the death toll climbing after the catastrophic flooding at the Nepal-China border. The number of people who died now surpassing 950. More than 4,400 people are still missing. That includes hundreds of workers who officials fear are trapped in tunnels at hydropower sites. A rescue mission is underway to free those believed to be trapped in those tunnels. In the newsroom, I'm David Shepard reporting for WTWO, your local news leader.
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0: Hi-da-dee-da, Kenny Chesney, and knowing you. Well, it's time to celebrate, and today is National Burnt Ends Day. I love me some burnt ends. And I got to tell you, when I hear that, it's almost like an automatic trip to Pappy's Barbecue. Going to have to go visit that place today. They have awesome burnt ends. 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
1: Hi, Daddy Don. 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Walker Hayes and AA. 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

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So, 60% of us think our significant other looks hot when they wear this. What is it? The answer coming up after Luke Bryan. Country and She Knows It. 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

0: Hi, Daddy Dad, Luke Bryan, Country, and She Knows It. So 60% of us think our significant other looks hot when they wear this. What is this? Workout clothes. 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I look good in my sweatpants and my Gold's Gym tank top.
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0: 9.99, Justin Moore, time's ticking. Hey, coming up September the 12th, the Rosedale American Legion Post 290, they're going to be hosting a fundraiser for Mission Canine Warrior. And this is a really important fundraiser because they provide highly trained service dogs to veterans and first responders suffering from PTSD. By the way, there's going to be a lot of vendors there, some food trucks, live music, and a cruise in. So it'll be a good time, but it's also definitely for a great cause.
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I-90-Di, the Wabash Valley's country station. Well, I learned a lesson today. When something isn't working right, always go to the simplest thing first. I forgot all about that. I couldn't play anything back to my other computer. And it turns out the reason, well, somebody muted the volume button. That's all it was. So always try the simplest thing first when you're trying to fix something. I love this song, Megan Maroney. It's called Beautiful Things on I-90.

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10: Hi, everyone. The summer heat continues again today. A heat advisory today, tomorrow, really right into the end of the week. The heat index values will be up around 105, so take it easy. We've got sunshine at 98 today, clear 75 tonight. Tomorrow and Thursday both, more sunshine, highs back in the upper 90s. From WTWO, your local weather authority, I'm meteorologist Jesse Walker.
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It is the Beagle County Conservation Club Fall Fest. 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

Well, good morning and welcome to the Wabash Valley's Country. Can you believe it? We're here at the 1st of September. Before the end of this hour, I'm going to give you some hot tips on what to buy this month for the biggest sales on certain items. That's coming up in minutes. Now it's Bailey Zimmerman, Chevy Silverado, Hot 99.

Keith Urban, Somewhere in My Car at Hot 99, and I was kind of bummed when Tom Cruise sent the teaser that Days of Thunder 2 is coming out in 2028, and it has Anne Hathaway. I'm like, why wouldn't he have Nicole Kidman? I'm like, oh, because they were married and had a horrible divorce because of Scientology. That's why. Here with Drew Baldridge's Tough People, this is Hot 99.

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6: From sunny afternoons to brisk spring nights, Supreme Plumbing, Heating, and Cooling keeps your home feeling just right. Whatever the forecast brings, we've got your comfort covered.
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8: Hi, everyone. The summer heat continues again today. A heat advisory today, tomorrow, really right into the end of the week. The heat index values will be up around 105, so take it easy. We've got sunshine at 98 today, clear 75 tonight. Tomorrow and Thursday both, more sunshine, highs back in the upper 90s. From WTWO, your local weather authority, I'm meteorologist Jesse Walker.
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Meg, it's Luke Combs here at Hot 99, and we are into September, and there are always items that are the best to buy in certain months. So what should you buy in September? Well, mattresses, huge Labor Day sales coming up this weekend. 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Retailers are sure to mark down previous models. 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

Whiskey and Rain. It's Michael Ray at Hot 99. He joined the Billionaires Club with that one. A billion streams of that one song. Good for him. We are the Wabash Valley's country. This is called Ain't a Bad Life.

0: John Morton. 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

Riley Green says, change my mind. Is that a promise or a threat, Riley? Hey, what's going on? My name is Charlie. It's Kenny Chesney and Carry On 99.

The Wabash Valley's country is always heard right here. Thanks for hanging out. We are Hot 99, also your home for Party Marty, the morning show with Party in his name. 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George Burge, Luke Bryan, Rad.

Bryson, Love Like Crazy on the Wabash Valley's Country, and it's Comet, an official Hooters the movie. Yep, the co-founder of Hooters, his name is Ed Drosty. He co-wrote the script and is independently producing the movie. It follows two lifelong friends from Iowa whose adventure begins with a road trip to Clearwater Beach, Florida in search of a woman, one of them spotted in a spring break commercial. I guess they want Sydney Sweeney to play the lead girl. Now, the story follows their unlikely rise from that crazy idea to opening the original Hooters in Clearwater back in 1983. Filming has begun around Tampa and Clearwater, and casting is underway. We are Hot 99, and this is Ella Langley.

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8: From sunny afternoons to brisk spring nights, Supreme Plumbing, Heating, and Cooling keeps your home feeling just right. Whatever the forecast brings, we've got your comfort covered.

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1: Hi, everyone. The summer heat continues again today. Heat advisory today, tomorrow, really right into the end of the week. The heat index values will be up around 105, so take it easy. We've got sunshine at 98 today, clear 75 tonight. Tomorrow and Thursday both, more sunshine, highs back in the upper 90s. From WTWO, your local weather authority, I'm meteorologist Jesse Walker.
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0: 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Here's my new song. I just wanna be by you. I'm ready to kind of step into this next chapter and see what it looks like, man. This record is my way of doing that.
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Welcome to Hot 99. Here we are, the first day of September, and there's a flippin' heat advisory going on this afternoon until Thursday night. Peak heat index values will be up to about 105 degrees. Hot temperatures with high humidity. Please be safe out there. It's Hardy on 99. My name

the Wabash Valley's country station. This is Hot 99. That was Tim McGraw along with Faith. It's called Meanwhile Back at Mama's. Tim just joined the Fall on Your Butt Club. He was on stage in Cincinnati Thursday night, and he was moving closer to the stage on this little platform, and you could see him kind of step backwards to go to the other platform, and he biffed it, and he landed hard. He popped up and said, "There's a hole there." Handled it very well. Here's Dylan Scott, Hot 99.

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4: Hi, everyone. The summer heat continues again today. A heat advisory today, tomorrow, really right into the end of the week. The heat index values will be up around 105, so take it easy. We've got sunshine at 98 today, clear 75 tonight. Tomorrow and Thursday, both more sunshine, highs back in the upper 90s. From WTWO, your local weather authority, I'm meteorologist Jesse Walker.
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Chris Jansen and Dawn on the Wabash Valley's Country. Now, you should know Meta. They have to pay up to $17 billion in penalties, and they have to impose new restrictions. Now, Meta owns Facebook and Instagram, and these are for users 17 and under. So they're going to be limited to 2 hours a day. They'll be blocked from midnight to 6 a.m. Notifications will be silenced during school hours, and Meta will also hide likes and reaction counts, plus disable cosmetic procedure fillers, offer a non-algorithmic feed, and introduce tougher age checks. How are they going to do the age checks? Because those teens, they're smart. Hey, you know what? It's a good start, but not the finish line. Congress should have put broader safeguards in places years ago. We are Hot 99, and this is Luke Combs.

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11: Hey there, I'm Hank the Hound Dog. 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

You what? Time flies when you're having fun. It's already past 1 o'clock on a Tuesday afternoon, and here we are, the 1st of September. My name is Charla McKenzie. It's Luke Bryan. She's country and she knows it. We're High 99.

Isn't that crazy? Oh, I've been there many times. Welcome to the Wabash Valley's Country Station. This is Hot 99. And who stole a big old truck of PBR? And I'm talking about Pabst Blue Ribbon Beer. They're looking for that stolen truck. The shipment was last seen 2 weeks ago when it failed to reach its delivery destination. And this truck was carrying over 1,600 cases of beer valued at over $45,000. And PBR went to their Instagram. And here's what they wrote. To the thief, we don't fault you for wanting to brag to your friends how much PBR you have. We just wish you obtained it the honorable way. Pabst is officially starting the clock now. You have 16 days and 41 minutes to return our truck. No questions asked. Leading up to that time, we'll be offering a reward to anyone who can help us solve the mystery. Do you know what happened to it? You get a reward. I don't know if it's beer, cash, or what. And what are you going to do with over 16,000 cases of PBR? Ew. Plus, it's going to go bad. Here's Jordan Davis, bar none, Hot 99.

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5: Hi, everyone. The summer heat continues again today. A heat advisory today, tomorrow, really right into the end of the week. The heat index values will be up around 105, so take it easy. We've got sunshine at 98 today, clear 75 tonight. Tomorrow and Thursday both, more sunshine, highs back in the upper 90s. From WTWO, your local weather authority, I'm meteorologist Jesse Walker.
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Darius Rucker on the Wabash Valley's Country Station. Well, you're going to watch America's Got Talent quarterfinals tonight. You'll notice Simon Cowell's out because he has a bad back and he has to have a procedure. So SNL's Kenan Thompson will be taking the chair. That ends tonight on NBC. This is Josh Ross. Hate How You Look. We are Hot 99.

Thomas Rhett, what's your country song? I hope I'm going to play it for you. I still have Blake Shelton, Chase Matthew, Megan Maroney all guaranteed this hour. And now it's Cody Johnson with the ball on 99.

0: 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We all wonder what happens to people that we love when they're gone. 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

0: darling.
1: Chase, Matthew, and Darlin on the Wabash Valley's Country. Well, our Dolly was laid to rest privately on Friday. She now will lie in all of eternity with her sweet husband, Carl. She's in the mausoleum at Woodlawn Cemetery in Nashville, Tennessee. And the next step is getting that airport in Nashville renamed. They're having a big meeting September 17th. Here is Megan Maroney in Beautiful Things, High 99.

Luke Combs and Loving on You. I like how he growls in that song. Welcome to High 99. Good afternoon. It's Zach Top and South of Sanity on the Wabash Valley's Country.

Kane Brown and I Can Feel It on High 99, and there's a heat advisory going on right now till Thursday night at 8 o'clock. These heat indexes may go up to 105 degrees. That's lots of heat and humidity, especially overnight. Well, please be careful. Drink plenty of fluids, limit your time outdoors if you can, and check up on relatives and neighbors. Here's Riley Green and Ella Langley, and Don't Mind If I Do. 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
2: Hi, everyone. The summer heat continues again today. A heat advisory today, tomorrow, really right into the end of the week. The heat index values will be up around 105, so take it easy. We've got sunshine at 98 today, clear 75 tonight. Tomorrow and Thursday both, more sunshine, highs back in the upper 90s. From WTWO, your local weather authority, I'm meteorologist Jesse Walker.
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and less disciplined. Experts say the stigma comes from long-held beliefs that weight loss should be achieved through willpower alone. You know what? Hogwash. You do whatever you got to do, and good for you. We are Hot 99 with Tom Myers, Ends of the Earth. From the side.

92 Black Cadillacs on Hot 99. And you know, there's an unexpected GLP-1 side effect, and that is judgment. Some people taking weight loss drugs say one of the biggest side effects they've had to deal with is criticism from their family and friends. You know, for taking the easy way out. And according to psychologists, that reaction is surprisingly common. Research found that people who lose weight with GLP-1 medications are often viewed more negatively than those who lose weight through dieting and exercise alone. Some respondents even describe GLP-1 users as lazy.

Catch. That is Brett Young, and we are the Wabash Valley's Country. Good afternoon, your buddy Charlie, just until 3 o'clock. And then Rob takes over for the whole afternoon drive home. It's Jordan Davis. Turn this truck around on 99.9.

0: This is I Knew It, I Knew You. But I knew it, I knew you. I was 5 when I first saw Toy Story. For us to have an opportunity to write for this film is really special.
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truck bed on the Wabash Valley's country. Well, is cash on its way out? They did a research study and found out 42% of us in America never, ever use cash anymore. I try to use it every chance I get. Cash is king in my book. But then there's places you can't use cash. Here's Bailey Zimmerman, Chevy Silverado. We are Hot 99.

I-99. Hi there, I'm Rob. Thanks for being here on this hot afternoon. Blech. Kenny Chesney, Luke Combs, Jason Aldean this hour. This is Ella Langley.

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4: Hi, everyone. The summer heat continues again today. A heat advisory today, tomorrow, really right into the end of the week. The heat index values will be up around 105, so take it easy. We've got sunshine at 98 today, clear 75 tonight. Tomorrow and Thursday both, more sunshine, highs back in the upper 90s. From WTWO, your local weather authority, I'm meteorologist Jesse Walker.
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Hi, 99. Hi there. I'm Rob. Thanks for being here. How hot is it? I looked to the left of my computer where it, you know, puts the little temperature icon in the tray. And it just says extremely hot. So I guess that's what territory we're in. Extremely hot. How long is it going to be this hot? Well, I don't know. We'll get into it next. It's High 99.

99. Hi there, I'm Rob, and thanks for being here. Glad that you're here. And I tell you, we're going to have this hot weather for a while. I mean, the temperature could still climb a couple more degrees today, and it's not cooling down at night. And that's kind of, for me, I noticed last night, the air in my home just kept on running and running and running later into the evening than it normally does. We're not getting that cool down. Hot weather going to stick around until at least Saturday. And Saturday going to be hot, but only a high near 93. Sunday, 89, and Labor Day, 87. So there you go. We'll break some of this super hot weather, but not for a few days. Got to figure out what can I cook tonight without having to heat up the oven. Here's Luke Combs.

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11: Hey there, I'm Hank the Hound Dog. 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

I-99. 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Maybe the air fryer or the nuker. Maybe something on the stove. Definitely not the oven, though. Here's Jason Aldean, I-99.

Hi, 99. Hi there. I'm Rob. Thanks for being here this afternoon. And how about some George Burge and Luke Bryan? It's Ride, Ride, Ride. Reminds me of a dusty old hot trail, as song does. It's Hi, 99.

I-99, tonight's Vigo County Council meeting could see some fireworks. We'll get into that next. Here's Megan Maroney in 6 months on High 99.

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3: High 99, your local weather authority forecast.
4: All right, warm ahead for a clear night tonight. Temperatures only dropping into the mid-70s. Then for tomorrow, sunshine hot, highs in the upper 90s. For tomorrow night, clear back into the mid-70s. The same pattern on Thursday, mostly sunny, a high of 98. We're still in the mid-90s on Friday. From WTWO, your local weather authority, I'm meteorologist Jesse Walker.
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Hi 99. Hi there. I'm Rob. The Vigo County Council meets tonight in about 40 minutes over at the Vigo County Annex. And I'll tell you what, it could be a pretty interesting meeting because there's a dispute over a school consolidation funding discussion that got removed from the agenda. One county resident went to court asking a judge to intervene. And well, it looks like there are probably going to be some hot tempers and some questions. Sheriff, by the way, is warning that seating is limited and there will be strict entry rules because they're expecting a crowd. I would say if you're planning on going and you're not there yet, or you're thinking, oh, I'll just show up at 5 and stroll right in, I don't think that's going to be the case tonight. Although if you do go there, I expect that you should bring some popcorn. It's going to be a thrilling meeting. But will you need to hold on to your chair with all the fireworks? That's the big question.

Hi, 99. Hi there, I'm Rob. I appreciate you being here this evening. Hey, our random fact is coming up next. This is Thomas Rhett and Jordan Davis. Hi, 99.

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I-99. Hi there, it's Rob. And this is a great random fact for this week because we are going to be celebrating Labor Day. I guess what, Monday is Labor Day? Random fact for Labor Day week. The first Labor Day parade happened way back in 1882 in New York City. Back then, it wasn't a federal holiday. That didn't happen until 1894. So apparently people had already figured out the important part. If you're going to celebrate work, you got to take the day off. Don't worry, Party Marty is celebrating Labor Day. He won't be here, but I'll be sitting in for him. He's taking a long weekend. Here's Hardy, 99.

Hi, 99. Hi there, I'm Rob. That's a lot of stock to put in a hotel key, don't you think? Do you think maybe she just was embarrassed to drop it off at the front desk? Thanks for being here tonight. I'm Rob, and this is Morgan Wallen. Hi, 99.

0: Tea.
1: 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Hi there, I'm Rob. If you're doing any Labor Day traveling this weekend out of the state of Indiana, I have a warning for you. No, it's nothing horrible, but it may be something that you're not thinking about. We'll get to it next. Shaboozy and Jelly Roll here at High 99.

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10: High 99. Local weather authority forecast.
11: All right, we're here for a clear night tonight. Temperatures only dropping into the mid-70s. Then for tomorrow, sunshine hot, highs in the upper 90s. For tomorrow night, clear back into the mid-70s. The same pattern on Thursday, mostly sunny, a high of 98. We're still in the mid-90s on Friday. From WTWO, your local weather authority, I'm meteorologist Jesse Walker.
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I-99, thank you for being here. That's for all the moms out there. Thank you for all that you do. And you probably don't get thanked for it either, nearly enough. I'm Rob, and if you're looking at doing a little bit of a road trip over the Labor Day weekend, I might remind you that Gas Buddy is saying the national average for a gallon of gasoline could hit $4 around the holiday. So, yeah, you'll want to remember that when you're planning your gas budget and the snack budget and the drink budget and all that stuff, because the snacks could be cheaper than the gasoline. And you know what? Here in Indiana, when you're driving around town and stuff, especially since the governor, you know, keeps signing these extensions to keep the gas taxes off our price of fuel, we have some pretty nice fuel prices here in Indiana. But you go across the border to Illinois, oh my goodness, sticker shock. And then you get into Cook County in Chicago and Illinois, and you really get sticker shock. Here's Kane Brown on 99.

I-99, I bet if you're kind of making your way home, you can't wait to open that ice-cold whatever. Doesn't matter if it's a beer or an ice-cold Pepsi Cola. Ooh.

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High 99. So there's a survey out there that found that almost 4 out of 10 people put their old electronics somewhere and keep them. And I realized it's very similar to what we do with eyeglasses. If you wear eyeglasses, you take the old pair, you put them in their case, you throw it in the sock drawer, and then you forget about it. You know, the drawer really is in storage. We're not going to use these electronics anymore. It's a retirement home. Because there's a phone in there that we haven't used since the Obama administration, right? It's Luke Bryan, Country, and She Knows It on High 99.

Hi, 99. Congratulations. You made it through another workday. Doesn't that feel good? I'm Rob. I appreciate you being here. Josh Ross coming up. Jordan Davis, also some Luke Combs. Right now, a very beautiful song from Megan Maroney. It's Beautiful Things. Hi, 99.

I-99. Hi there, I'm Rob. Wine on the Wabash. Going to be back Saturday, September 19th in Fairbanks Park. It's a great night of wine, friends, and family. I tell you what, the wine slushies. And hopefully, it is our hope, fingers are crossed, by the middle of September that we'll get some cooler weather. Maybe if we can get the same kind of weather we had for our Wine on the Wabash event in June, chef's kiss of a night. Hey, great classic rock from Styx Tribute Renegade, Foreigner Tribute Midnight Blue, and the final public performance of Mullet Over is happening at Wine on the Wabash. If you'd like to go, details available at high99.com. That's where you can also get advanced tickets. You'll save some money. Or you can head over to Baszler's Market and pick tickets up there as well. Riley Green, going to change my mind here on High 99. Also, railroad crossing construction. We'll get to that next.

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1: High 99, your local weather authority forecast.
2: Hi, everyone. The summer heat continues again today. A heat advisory today, tomorrow, really right into the end of the week. The heat index values will be up around 105, so take it easy. We've got sunshine at 98 today, clear 75 tonight. Tomorrow and Thursday both, more sunshine, highs back in the upper 90s. From WTWO, your local weather authority, I'm meteorologist Jesse Walker.
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LV Shane here on High 99. Hi there, I'm Rob. So I was over on the city's Facebook page and I noticed there is was a notice. There are some railroad crossing repairs happening this week, and the following crossings will be closed until Saturday at 4 o'clock. Now, I don't know if these construction zones are actually ongoing right now or not, because it's the railroad company completing these repairs, and I have yet to do any driving by any of these. So I'm just taking it on the word that, okay, this construction has gotten underway and things haven't changed. North 25th Street closed from Florida to 2900 North 25th. Holman closed between 14th and 15th, and Voorhees closed from 3rd to 1st Street. And once again, all these crossings should be back open by late Saturday afternoon, 4 o'clock. So keep that in mind while you do some traveling. Here's Josh Ross.

Hi, 99. Hi there, it's Rob. And have you checked out our Heritage Animal Hospital Tale of the Week? It's Oxler. He is a six-year-old, very chill kitty. He loves to play and sleep, and he's up to date on his vaccines. He is available for adoption now, and you can check him out on the Hi 99 website. He is a cutie. And don't forget, if you mention Hi 99 when you go in for adoption, you will get to save 10 bucks on the adoption fee. I might have to check out Oxler. I've been pet sitting for a friend for a while, and I have to give her cat back. And she's like, you know, you really need to get your own dog or cat after this. And Oxler might be the solution. Here's Jordan Davis, Hi 99.

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8:39. Good evening, everybody, and welcome to Tuesday. Glad to have you along here as we get the show off and rolling. Hope you've had a great day. Stick around. We've lined up some great music for you. This one is brand new from Dylan Scott. It's Dear Big City, I-99. Good evening, everybody.

across the Wabash Valley. Doesn't look like the weather's going to get any better. Temperatures over the next couple of days near 100 degrees. Jesse Walker's got all the details of the weather coming up for you in just a couple minutes. Ella Langley, Choosing Texas, still number one. 99.

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8: All right, warm ahead for a clear night tonight. Temperatures only dropping into the mid-70s. Then for tomorrow, sunshine hot, highs in the upper 90s. For tomorrow night, clear back into the mid-70s. The same pattern on Thursday, mostly sunny.

29. Did you remember to turn the page on the calendar? This is the first day of the month of September. Just 3 days away from kicking off the Labor Day weekend. It's Thomas Rhett and Jordan Davis. Here's Ain't a Bad Life. Hi, 99. Happy Tuesday, everybody.

$9.99. 2 weeks from this Saturday, it's Wine on the Wabash. 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

0: 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If you need somebody, say so. 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

99. Well, we mentioned earlier that Ella Langley's song Choosin' Texas is still number one on the Billboard Hot 100. That's 20 weeks it's been at the top of the charts. It's officially the longest leading non-holiday song in history. The only song that was at the top of the charts longer was Mariah Carey's All I Want for Christmas, which was 22 weeks, and Ella Langley's coming to get her as well. 20 consecutive weeks for Choosin' Texas. This song right behind it. Here's Ella with Be Heard.